0: is amazing. I thought he would try to block the ball. He did not. It gets by him, and Dansby scores easily, and the Cubs walk him off 2 days in a row. Michael Busch ties the game and then wins the game here in the 10th inning.
1: Number two.
2: Team with the most wins in baseball? That's the Braves, who took the lead in the ninth inning in Seattle. 680 The Fan. 2-1 pitch.
3: Olsen hits it well. Deep center field. To the wall and gone! He hit it deep to center field. Braves take the lead, and he just put a bolt of fear into the fans here in Seattle. 3-2 Braves in the ninth.
1: Number one.
2: On the ice, after 9 goals in game one of their series with Minnesota, what would the Avs have in store for game two? Altitude 92.5.
4: Makar. Back for Kadri at the half wall. 35 seconds to go in the power play. Landeskog in the corner. Now it's Kadri again all the way through. McKinnon! He scores!
5: The Mac attack is back, Jack! The second power play goal of the game for the Avalanche. Nathan McKinnon has his 59th career goal in the Stanley Cup playoffs.
2: Each team exchanged goals in a 6-second span in the first period. Avs win it 5-2. They take the first two at home. 14 goals, the most they've scored in the first two games of any series in franchise history. ESPN analyst Eric Johnson.
6: I think for me, the biggest thing with Colorado is their speed, right? And it's not just skating fast. Your speed is how you move the puck, and it's what their D do to get the puck to their forwards. They fly through the neutral zone. I mean, it's incredible to see at ice level. It might look fast on TV. It's 10 times quicker down here. When you have Makar, McKinnon, Natchez, these guys, the way that they move the puck and the way that they can skate is on a different level, and they can run you out of the building so quick, especially at home. And when they're leading, they don't lose. They have not lost a game in regulation when leading after two periods all season long, and that was the same case tonight with the 5-2 win over Minnesota in game two.
7: They've not lost. What have they done, in your estimation, to maintain the edge and the excellence they showed from the start of the year?
6: I think, Scott, the biggest thing for me is they have a short memory, and that's good or bad. You win a big game, doesn't matter. Reset, refocus. You lose a game, reset, refocus. And let's not forget, they had a week off after round one. All these guys had time to rest, recover. You're playing nicked up this time of year. Every single guy is dealing with something. You get a week off, and you're back to square one. You have your health, you have your speed, and they've come out in this round looking like the fresher team. Don't forget, Minnesota had a long battle with Dallas in round one, and they didn't get any rest at all. Colorado was rested. They look more refreshed, and they're going into St. Paul on Saturday for game three with a 2-0 series lead.
2: Avs 6-0 to start the postseason for the second time in franchise history. Avs and Hurricanes both 6-0. Carolina and Philly play game three on Thursday. A hot start, but not quite hot enough to keep pace on the road. That's next. SportsCenter All Night continues. It's ESPN Radio.
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9: Here's the delivery. That's lifted in the air into right field. Diving and making a catch on that one is Soler. He's up on his feet. Has a real big smile going there. Even the pitch, he flares one. It's stopped by Neto. Catches it, goes to second, fires on to first base. That's a triple play. Oh, my goodness. 3-2, and Trout swings at that one, and he drives the ball deep out there in the left center field. It is Trout here. That one lands in the Angels' bullpen. Mike Trout right there with a 3-run homer.
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9: Angels baseball is on the air from Angel Stadium in Anaheim. The Angels get ready to host the Chicago White Sox. Hi, everybody. Terry Smith along with Mark Langston. Our producer-engineer on this Tuesday is Jorge Sevilla. And as always, we welcome you on Angels Radio, also available free on the Angels Radio app. Angels dropped the opening game of this 3-game series last night. Angels were shut out 6-0 the first time all season. The Angels were blanked by an opponent. And we'll see if the Angels can bounce back from last night's loss as the Halos come into this game with only one win in the last 10. The Angels find themselves now in last place in the AL West. The season record is 13-23. Angels are 6 games out of first place at the moment. That's because no one's running away with the division. The A's right now are the only team in the AL West with a winning record, and they're 2 over .500, and they have a 2-game lead on second place Seattle and Texas. As far as the White Sox, they are trying to get back to the .500 mark, something that they haven't been able to do for quite some time. You have to go back to the end of the 2022 season, the last time they had a record of .500. And they come into the ball game tonight playing some very good baseball. They have put together a little streak. They've won 6 of their last 7. They're 10-4 in their last 14. And the White Sox are only a half game out of first place right now in the AL Central with a record of 17-18. The Guardians and the Tigers share the top spot in the AL Central. They are right at .500 with records of 18-18. The pitching matchup tonight on the mound for the Angels will be the right-hander Sam Aldagari. He will be getting the start for the Angels. He picked up a win for the Angels on the road earlier this season in relief. So he comes in a 1-0 record. He's only worked an inning and two-thirds. His ERA is 5.40. He made five starts earlier this season at AAA Salt Lake. His record there was 1-3. His ERA was high in the Pacific Coast League this season, 7.77. Pitching for the White Sox will be Eric Fetty. He is 0-3 this season, but a good ERA, 3.24. And he did face the Angels on the Angels' last road trip when the Angels were in Chicago. And in that ballgame last Wednesday, he pitched well, did not figure in the decision, a game the White Sox eventually won in extra innings. But he did go seven innings. He allowed just five hits and just a couple of earned runs. Didn't walk any in that start and struck out six. So that's a look at the pitching matchup. When we get back, we'll have the start of the ball game. Mark Langston will have the starting lineups, and we'll see if the Angels can get back and get some wins strung together here. Just one more game left in this homestand after this game tonight. We'll have the lineups and the start of the game in a couple minutes right here on Angels Radio, also available free on the Angels Radio app.
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12: Mark Langston here, and it's time for tonight's starting lineups of Game 2 of this three-game series against the Chicago White Sox. White Sox starting lineup tonight will look like this. Leading off, second baseman Chase Mydrop. Batting second, first baseman Miguel Vargas. Hitting third at third base, Colson Montgomery. In the cleanup spot in right field, former Halo Randall Gritchett. Batting fifth behind the plate, Edgar Caro. Hitting sixth, designated hitter Andrew Benintendi. Batting seventh in center field, Derek Hill. Hitting eighth, shortstop, Luis Angel Acuna. And batting ninth in left field, Sam Antonacci. On the mound for the White Sox, 0-3 record, 3.24 ERA, is right-hander Eric Fetty. Angels starting lineup, as announced by manager Kurt Suzuki, will look like this. Leading off, the shortstop, Zach Neto. Batting second in center field, Mike Trout. Hitting third, first baseman Nolan Schanuel. In the cleanup spot, designated hitter Jorge Soler. Batting fifth, the right fielder Joe Adell. Hitting sixth over third base, Yoan Moncada. Batting seventh, second baseman tonight, Vaughn Grissom. Hitting eighth, behind the plate, Sebastian Rivero. And batting ninth in left field, Josh Lowe. On the mound for the Halos, going to make his first start of the season. Second appearance, had a appearance out of the bullpen and actually picked up a win. His record this year, a 1-0 record, a 5.40 ERA in his one appearance, and that was against the Yankees in New York. This year down at AAA Salt Lake, a 1-3 record, 7.77 ERA, and that'll be left-hander Sam Aldegheri. As we get closer to the first pitch and all the action here tonight at the Big A, here's my partner, Terry Smith.
9: Well, thank you, Mark, and good evening, everyone. As we get ready for Angels baseball, Sam Aldegheri has just wrapped up his warm-up tosses. Let's run down the umpires for tonight's game. Calling balls and strikes will be Jansen Visconti. He is known as a hitter's umpire, generally a small strike zone. First base umpire is the crew chief, Andy Fletcher. Second base umpire is Alex Tosi. And the umpire at third base, he was behind the plate last night, Corey Blazer. Angels have the white tops and bottoms, red numerals and lettering. White Sox have the black tops and the gray pants, white letters and numerals. Here's the first pitch tonight, and that one's bounced foul over on the third base side, so we're underway, and the count's nothing and one. Chase Mydroth is the batter. He had a hit, drove in a run last night. He's hitting 264. He's been swinging a good bat, five-game hitting streak. He's had hits in 16 of his last 18 games. Here's the next pitch, and that's a chase and a miss. And so the count is now no balls and two strikes. Aldegheri working quickly, and the next delivery, that's a liner, and it's just out of the reach of Neto. He jumped up. I don't know if it might have just nicked his glove. It would have been a great catch, but it was a little bit too high, and that is a leadoff single for Mydroth to start off this ball game.
12: You can see the disappointment in Zach Neto's face. He thinks he should come up with this. Timed everything, looks like right on the money. This one hits right off the tip of his glove.
9: So the batter now is Miguel Vargas. And he homered in last night's game. He's been swinging a good bat for them of late. The pitch, the first one a little bit high. Our time and temperature, it's presented all season long by Mountain Mike's Pizza, pizza the way it should be. Game time temperature, bit on the chilly side, 64 degrees. The first pitch tonight, right on time at 6:38. Here's the next pitch, and that's a big cut and a miss by Vargas. One ball, one strike. Well, you'd like to see Aldegheri have a scoreless first inning here.
12: Yep. It's going to boil down to fastball command. If he can command the fastball, his changeup is a player here at the major league level.
9: Here's the pitch, and that one misses inside for a ball. Aldegheri is ready. Two balls and one strike on Vargas. Infield is backed up, and here's the next pitch, and that's a wave and a miss. And the fastball there at 93 evens up the count, 2-2.
12: It's kind of 94 is where he might top out at. Maybe pop one at 95, but he's going to be in that 91, 93 range. So he's not going to overpower you. Hitting his spots is critical.
9: There's a lob toss over to first base. Runner gets back. Mydroth, he's had one stolen base this year. He did steal 14 a year ago. Counts 2-2, and here's the next pitch. This is popped foul over on the first base side. Shonawell is going to run out of room. It lands right on top of the dugout roof of the White Sox over there on that first base side.
12: Yeah, that last pitch, a changeup. If it's down, he probably gets the swing and miss. It was up. He had Vargas way out in front of it. For Sam Aldegheri, it has been command here, certainly at the major league level. That is what has eluded him, and it puts the extra base runners on, makes it that much tougher.
9: 2-2, that's fouled back behind the plate. We'll do it again, two balls and two strikes. This is the sixth career start for Sam Aldegheri. And 2-4 lifetime with the Angels, 6.35 ERA. Again, a toss over to first, and the runner just walks back to the bag. So that's a couple of throws over there now during this matchup against Vargas. Good size lead. Here's the next pitch, runner not going, and that one missed high, and the count's full. It's 3-2. We're in the top of the first inning. No score, just underway. 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
12: Most important part of holding runners is once you go to home plate, your focus has to be on this hitter.
9: There goes the runner, the payoff delivery, and that is going to be ball four. It popped out of the mitt of the catcher, Rivero. So Mydroth was running on that one, but it goes down as a walk. They have runners at first and second, no one out, and Colson Montgomery, who's usually at shortstop for them, he's playing third base tonight. He gets ready to bat.
12: They moved a lot of guys around tonight. Vargas, who's usually their everyday third baseman's over at first tonight.
9: Yep. And they do have three left-handed hitters in the lineup, including Montgomery, who's batting right now. Here's the pitch, and he swings at it and lifts it in the air down the left side. That's going to push back over near the seats over there. And that one a little bit out of the reach of low. Foul ball.
12: Moving that left wrist around. Looked like his left wrist ended up hitting that wall. Yep.
9: Yep. That was a ball he just didn't quite get to it in time. He had a long run. And the count's no balls and one strike. Murakami, their regular first baseman, who's tied for the AL lead and the major league lead in home runs, he is not in the lineup tonight, just getting a night off. No injury issue at all. He'll be back in the lineup for the day game tomorrow for the White Sox.
12: Yeah, that's always nice when you show up and you see the lineup card and you see their big power hitter not in the lineup tonight.
9: Yeah. Here's the 1-1, and that one misses low. So out to Gary. He's thrown 14 pitches right now and still no one out. Here's the next one. That's a wave and a miss by Montgomery. 2-2 is the count. Montgomery had a hit last night. He was 1-for-5, drove in a run. He is currently tied for 8th in the American League with 9 homers, and he's tied for 10th in the AL with 23 runs batted in.
12: The word on the street is Aldegari now has a cutter, and that last pitch looked like a cutter.
9: He's set. Counts 2-2. Next pitch. And that one is low and away.
12: Yeah, that's a lot harder than his slider. His slider comes in at 81. That's 87. So I assume that is the cutter.
9: Yeah. Full count. Here's the payoff delivery. And that one missed. So after the leadoff single, the next two have walked, and right out of the blocks here, Aldegari is in a bases-loaded, no-out jam, and their cleanup batter, Randall Grichuk, who just joined them a couple of days ago, he will be the next batter.
12: That walks last year when he was up with the Angels. He was in 4 games, 2 starts. Walk rate was 6.5 walks per 9. And in 2024, where he had 3 starts, 6.9 that year. And down at AAA this year, walk rate was 4.8. So that command has been an issue for him. And this is a White Sox team that certainly against the Angels, we've seen a lot of them in recent days, they have been taking advantage of the extra bases. In fact, Soriano walked the first two last night. They both came around to score.
9: So the meeting at the mound is over. The bases are loaded. No outs. Top of the first inning. Grichuk at the plate, and he takes that one outside. Grichuk got into the ballgame late last night and went 0-for-1. He's hitting 188 overall this season. Here's the pitch. And that one misses inside, and now it's 2-0, and Aldegari is getting himself into real difficult situation here.
12: Yep, Randall Gritchett is going to sit fastball, and he's hunting one out over the middle of the plate. And if he makes that mistake, this ball's going to get hit hard.
9: Here's the next pitch. And that one missed. That was a fastball 93. And now it's a 3-0 count with runners everywhere. Edgar Caro is catching for them tonight. He's waiting on deck. Here's the next pitch, and he had the green light there and went after that one and fouls it off over by Caro, waiting on deck.
12: Yeah, and he got one right in the middle of the plate, fouled it off. Yeah, great opportunity to just sit and you hunt small zone. When it's 3-0, you look for one small little spot that if it's there, you go get it.
9: Now DeGary needs to throw a strike. Here's the 3-1 with the bases loaded, and he'll throw that one by him. It was a fastball 92. So he's battled back from 3-0 to get the count full. Gritchick was with the Yankees when the season began, was on their opening day roster, designated for assignment, and a few days ago signed with the White Sox. Here's the 3-2, and he cracks his bat and pops one in a very shallow right center. That's going to drop in for a hit, and the runners move up one base. Boy, that bat barrel broke and landed to the right of the mound. A bloop RBI hit for Gritchick. It's 1-0 White Sox.
12: That broken bat is presented by Ripped Jerky, and that's the first hit of the game. Actually, the second hit of the game, Chase Mydrop, got the game started with that little hit to left field off the glove of Zach Neto. And the first hit of the game is presented by 714 Tickets. 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
9: There's Caro, who did not play in last night's game. He takes the first one for a called strike. On the roster front for the Angels, the Angels reinstated Kirby Yates today. He had been on an injury rehab assignment. He's now part of the Angels' bullpen. Next pitch, that's fouled off on the right side, out of play. And Taylor Saucedo was optioned to AAA Salt Lake. And already 25 pitches here in this first inning and no outs. Bases loaded, the pitch inside, it misses. 1-2 is the count on Caro. He's off to a slow start. He's hitting just 162. He batted 268 last year for the White Sox. He's currently in a 3-for-25 skid. Here's the 2-strike delivery. Swings at this one and pops it in the air into center field. Trout's going to make the catch. Runner at third is going to tag. The throw is going to go to third, so that'll be a sack fly. And now it's a 2-0 White Sox lead. Caro gets just his 6th RBI of the season.
12: That ball plenty deep enough. That was a changeup. Had him on his front foot. Soft contact, but with the bases loaded, that's a easy RBI. It's certainly a changeup up. Even though you're fooled by it, you still have the ability to get that ball in the air to the outfield.
9: So here's the 6th batter in the inning with one out and runners at first and second and two runs in. This is Ben Attendee, who had a 4-hit night last night. Here's the pitch. He takes it for a called strike. Lefty-lefty matchup.
12: Man, Ben Attendee throughout the years has really hit the Angels well.
9: And he was in a little bit of a slump coming into the series last night. You would have never known it the way he swung the bat. Here's the next pitch. Swings at this one and pops it up on the left side of the mound. Coming in, making the catch on that one is Moncada, the third baseman. Infield fly rule was in effect. That's an easy out, so two are gone. And Derek Hill will be the next batter.
12: Yep, for Sam Aldegari, limit the damage here. The two runs have already scored, so you've got to just keep it right there. Limit the damage here in the first.
9: Hill is the batter. He had an at-bat late in last night's game, went 0-for-1. He's hitting 256, and he takes that pitch for ball one. It's one ball, no strikes.
12: That pitch there was the 30th here in the first.
9: lot of traffic on the bases in this inning against Al DeGarry. The first four all reach base safely. Here's the next pitch, and that's a swing and a miss. Got him to go after that changeup.
12: Yeah, that's his best pitch is the changeup. But he's got to be able to work ahead with this fastball. They have to respect the fastball enough to where that changeup becomes a real player.
9: Al DeGarry steps off the rubber. One ball, one strike is the count. And the Angels step up in the bottom of the first. Neto, Trout, and Shotwell against Fetty. Here's the 1-1 pitch. Swings at it, lifts it in the air in the right center. Trout is chasing hard, and he will make the catch. Medium right center. The inning is over. But some damage in the inning. They score two. They had two hits. They had two walks, and they leave two runners on base. We've completed a half inning. It's 2-0 Chicago on Angels Radio, also available free on the Angels Radio app.
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9: Angels getting ready to face Eric Fetty for the second time in less than a week. Angels saw him last Wednesday on the south side of Chicago, and he pitched seven strong innings, gave up two runs. Here's Neto swinging at the first pitch, and he fouls that one off down near the end of the Angels dugout on the third base side. Neto was batting just .210. He was 0-for-4 last night. Here's the pitch, and that is a little bit outside. Neto right now currently has the second longest hitless streak going in the majors. He's 0-for his last 22. If you look at his last 30 at-bats, he's had two hits and 17 strikeouts. The pitch lifts this one in the air in the right center, but it's hanging up, and they're making the catch on that one is Grichuk, the right fielder, and that'll be out number one.
12: That is a good at-bat from Zach Neto right there. That's a cutter, and it's on the outer half. Doesn't try to pull. He's been in that pull mode, striking out a ton, and just stayed on it and drove it that way. Hit the ball hard. That was a very good at-bat.
9: So here's Trout at the plate. He was quiet last night as well, went 0-for-4, and that snapped his 8-game hitting streak. The pitch, that's a called strike on the outside corner. Trout hitting .250. 10 homers, tops on the Angels, and ties him for fifth in the AL. And here's the pitch, and that one is high. And Trout did hit a home run against Fetty in that start that Fetty made against the Angels last Wednesday in Chicago.
12: Yeah, he got a cutter out over the plate.
9: Next delivery, that's right in there for a called strike. It's 1-2.
12: Fetty threw just enough fastballs. Threw his fastball, his sinker, 23% of the time, but it was the sweeper that did the Angels in, and he threw his sweeper 43% of the time.
9: Here's the next pitch. This is a ball that's lifted high. It's hit deep out into left field. It is high. It is far. It is gone. Trout hits it out, and the Angels are on the scoreboard. It's now 2-1 Chicago.
12: He gets the sweeper, and this one goes right down and out, and he gets fully extended. It just shoots over the short wall in left field, but when he hit it, I thought that was going to go a lot farther than it actually did. But for Mike Trout, his second home run this year at the Big A, and that one has to feel good.
9: So the Angels cut the lead in half, and now Schonewell is the batter, and Trout with home runs in back-to-back games against Fetty. Here's the pitch, and that is lifted foul down the left side, back and out of play.
12: And there's a few guys in this lineup, and certainly Trout, Vaughn Grissom, and same with Soler on deck, that if he makes a mistake with that sweeper, that's exactly what you can see, because it just bends right to the middle of the plate. His sweeper was good when it was middle of the plate and worked off. That one was right in Trout's wheelhouse.
9: Here's the pitch. And that is a pitch in there for a called strike. Bottom of the first inning, 2-1 in favor of Chicago. It's being presented by Foundation Building Materials, the official jersey partner of Angels Baseball. Little bouncer fouled off over on the first base side. Angels have Soler waiting on deck. And here's the pitch. And that's a pitch a little bit inside. Schonewell had a two-hit night last night. His bat is starting to heat up a little bit.
12: Schonewell, 375 on this homestand.
9: Here's the next delivery, and this is lifted in the air into left center. Not very deep, and under making the grab on that one is Derek Hill, the center fielder. So that's a second out. Now Schonewell just light out, hits in seven of his last eight games, and in the last eight games, hitting .367. Batter now is Soler. He had his hitting streak snapped last night. Here's the pitch, and he hits one well out there into dead center field. You can kiss it goodbye. Out of here, a home run. That'll tie up the ball game. 2-2 here in the bottom of the first.
12: Yeah, one thing the Angels in the last 15 games, they've only had 9 home runs the last 15 games, and that is such a big part of what they do. And this is a cutter, and where is it? Right in the middle of the plate. Soler is one of the guys in this lineup that if you make that mistake out over the middle of the plate, there's some damage coming.
9: Soler, part of the power of the lineup tonight here in this first inning for the Angels, presented by Just Ingredients, real food, better health. Here's Adele at the plate. And he takes that one for a strike. Let's pause for station identification on Angels Radio, also available on the Angels Radio app.
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9: Next pitch on Adele. He lifts one into left center, diving in and making the grab on that one is Antonacci, the left fielder. That was a nice play. He was airborne when he caught that one, and the inning is over. But the Angels have a pair of homers. Trout his 11th and Soler his 8th. It's 2-2 after one here on Angels Radio, also available on the Angels Radio app.
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9: Two as we start the second here at the Big A, and Sam Aldegari's first pitch. That's a pitch that misses for a ball. This is Acuna leading it off. He's playing shortstop. Luis Angel Acuna. And the 1-0 pitch breaks his bat and chops one to Neto. He has time. Acuna can really run, though. The throw just gets him. Boy, he can. And they're going to ponder a challenge here. So we'll see if he ended up getting him or not.
12: It looked like he got him, but Neto took a little extra time there when you have a speedy guy.
9: They will not challenge it. So 6-3 on the ground out, quick out.
12: Cal Ripken was the master of that. It didn't matter how hard you hit the ball. If you hit it soft, he got you by half a step. If you hit it hard, he got you by half a step. Just perfect timing on every play.
9: There's a pitch in there on Antonacci. He was their leadoff man last night, but with a lefty pitching, and he's a left-handed hitter. He's hitting out of the nine hole tonight. Takes that one for a called strike. 0-2 the count. Two-hit night last night for Antonacci. 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And there's a pitch that bounces in. That one got away, a changeup. Yankees beat the Texas Rangers 7-4 in the Bronx. And boy, the Yankees have been red hot. They've won five in a row. There's a shot just out of the reach of Schottewell. It's going to roll on out to Neto, and Antonacci has a one-out single. Mydroth will be the next batter.
12: Well, the Phillies took down the A's today, 9-1.
9: And the Phillies have won 7 of 8 after the dismissal of Rob Thompson and the hiring of Don Mattingly is their interim manager. Here's the pitch. And that's a pitch that misses for a ball. One ball, no strikes on Mydroth. One out, one on, 2-2 in the second. Here's the pitch. That's outside and misses for a ball. Also earlier today, a game was postponed in Denver. The Mets and Rockies, they were snowed out. So they're going to have to make that up. They're saying on Thursday, it's a mutual day off for both of those teams. And they're going to have to hang around and play another one on their off day at Coors Field.
12: Get the snow blowers out.
9: Yeah.
12: Here in May.
9: Yep.
12: That's kind of Denverish.
9: Yeah. I think Thursday they're saying it's going to be 60 degrees, mid-60s.
12: There you go.
9: Earlier today, the game was postponed because of snow. Two balls and one strike to count. Aldegari taking some time. He delivers. That's bounced by him. And it's out near second and fielding the ball and getting a tag on the base runner. Antonacci is Grissom, the second baseman. So that will end up being a fielder's choice. That's a second out, and Vargas will be the next hitter.
12: Yeah, this is a double play. If it doesn't hit the glove of Aldegari, that slows it down. So the double play goes out of whack, and Grissom just gets it and takes the glove and tags the base with his glove.
9: So the batter now, Vargas. He walked and scored last inning. Here's the pitch. And that is a pitch in there for a strike.
12: This would be big for Sam Aldegari to get stamped at zero on the board, get your offense back in there.
9: Here's the next delivery, and this is lifted in the air. This ball's hit pretty well out there in right center. Trout is at the wall. He's going to make the catch. It just stayed in the ballpark. He didn't rob him of a homer, but it was carrying deep out there into center field a little bit to right center. Inning is over on the deep flyout, and the White Sox stay off the scoreboard in the inning. We're headed to the bottom of the second. It's a 2-2 game on Angels Radio, also available free on the Angels Radio app.
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9: Bottom of the second, a 2-2 game. Yoan Moncada leads it off, the former White Sox, and he chases and misses that pitch from Fetty. Moncada was 0-for-3 last night. Season average is 176. Here's the pitch, and he checks on it. They say he was holding.
12: And Moncada 0-for-10 against the Sox this year.
9: Here's the next pitch, and he swings through that one and misses it. He's currently in a 2-for-20 slump. Here's the next pitch. Takes that one a little bit low. We're in the bottom of the second. 2-2 the score, the bottom of the second inning. It's being brought to you by Coors Light. Coors Light, choose chill. And there's a pitch that misses low. Full count, 3 balls and 2 strikes. Petty is ready, and here's the pitch. And that's chopped foul over by the White Sox on deck circle. Still 3 balls and 2 strikes. Have you been enjoying your double duty this homestand?
12: I will tonight. Today was my last day. I still have the postgame show to do. But, yeah, it's fun. It's a blast being down there with Gooby and Patrick O'Neill.
9: There's a pitch taken on a 3-2, and that one freezes. Moncada struck him out looking, so that's Fetty's first strikeout.
12: Yeah, this cutter right on that outside corner.
9: Grissom will be the next batter. He's tailed off a little bit of late. He's still hitting 298, but just 2 for his last 15, and he takes that pitch for a ball. The count's 1 ball, no strikes. Grissom did not see any action in last night's game. He did homer last week against Fetty. And here's the pitch. That one misses for a ball. 2-0 the count.
12: And that start against the Angels last week in Chicago, Fetty went 7 innings, 5 hits, 2 runs. The 2 runs were both solo home runs.
9: Here's the pitch, and this is hit high in the air. This ball's carrying deep out into left center field, but making the grab a couple feet from the wall out there is Antonacci, the left fielder. Deep fly out. Out number 2.
12: I like Von Grissom in this matchup. Just from the standpoint, again, keeps the front shoulder in. This is a cutter, and it catches a lot of the plate. Just gets underneath that.
9: Batter is Rivero, the Angel catcher tonight. He takes that one low and away. This copyrighted broadcast presented by Authority of Angels Baseball may not be reproduced or retransmitted in any form. The accounts and descriptions of this game may not be disseminated without the express written consent of Angels Baseball. Next pitch, and this is a shallow pop into left field. Back on the outfield grass is the shortstop, and that is Acuna to make the catch on that one. And the Angels have a quiet bottom of the second. The third is coming up. It's a 2-2 game on Angels Radio, also available free on the Angels Radio app.
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0: Third inning here at the Big A. Angels have two runs, two hits. The White Sox, two runs, three hits. And the first batter for Chicago, it is Colson Montgomery, their third baseman tonight. First pitch, he goes right after it and lifts one in the air into medium left center, tanging up for the left fielder Josh Lowe. He puts that one away. So that's the first out. Aldegary getting some outs in the air here in the early going.
1: Yeah, most of his outs will be in the air. Pitches up with that fastball, then has the changeup that follows it. And usually when hitters are on that front foot, that ball, usually the path of the bat is going to get it in the air.
0: Here's the pitch. And that's a called strike on Grichuk. He drove in their first run in the top of the first inning with a bloop single. And here's the pitch. That's a little bit outside. Grichuk now 34 years old. Talked about it when he was batting in the first inning tonight. He's been moving around a lot of different teams in recent years, and he lifts one out to Lowe, hit it just about right to him, hardly had a move, and a couple of putouts for the Angels left fielder here in the inning. Two quick outs. Edgar Caro, the catcher, switch hitter, will be the next batter.
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0: And there's a pitch right in there for a called strike on Caro. He said something after that pitch to the home plate umpire, but he didn't challenge the call. And then he asked for time. He moved out of the batter's box, but he was saying something more than, hey, I want time after that first pitch. Here's the next one. And that's in there on the outside part of the plate, a called strike. We're in the top of the third. Game is tied at two. Top of the third inning presented by Modelo, the mark of a fighter. Must be 21 and over. Please drink responsibly. Next pitch. That one pitch that misses, and the count's one ball, two strikes.
1: Really good 0-2 pitch. Elevated right in the middle of the plate, but up and out of the zone, trying to get a swing.
0: Here's the next delivery, and a little tapper fouled back behind the plate. We'll do it again. One ball, two strikes. In the bottom of this third inning, the Angels will have Lowe, and then Neto and Trout. One, two pitch once again. That's a little bit low. Two and two. Aldegary's already over 50 pitches as he works with two outs here in the top of the third. Threw over 30 pitches in the first inning when he faced seven batters. The 2-2. This is lifted in the air into center. Trout has to run a long way, and he will run that one down on the warning track in left center field. Good job by Trout. Three more flyouts and a 1-2-3 inning for Sam Aldegary. We get ready to move to the bottom of the third. That was a 10-pitch inning. It's a 2-2 game on Angels Radio, also available free on the Angels Radio app.
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